0: He will serve his American sentence after his time behind bars in Canada is up. That's your World This Hour. For CBC News, I'm Kaz Bovin.
1: Hello. 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
1: 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And one sheet holds up better while ordinary brands fall apart.
2: It's gone.
3: Get more done with one. Bounty, the quicker picker-upper.

0: I'm gonna get a
1: prototype.
2: The hardest thing is to get started.
3: It's the ideas and the choice of which ones to flush out that I think are very human discipline.
4: We have started to deal with computers in higher and higher levels of abstraction.
5: Just push a button.
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3: From CBC News, the world is sour. I'm Neil Kumar. Former Liberal Environment Minister Stephen Guilbeault is resigning as an MP. He was behind much of the Trudeau government's policies to tackle climate change. And as Olivia Stefanovic explains, he was not thrilled with some of Carney's choices.
4: What we're doing right now is we're rewarding bad behavior.
5: Prime Minister Mark Carney's deal to advance a new oil pipeline with Alberta pushed Stephen Guilbeault out of cabinet. Now the Liberal MP says he's quitting federal politics for good.
4: I think it's a respectful disagreement with the Prime Minister. And
5: the longtime environmentalist says he tried to stick around to influence climate policies, but can no longer support Carney's vision.
4: There is no way we can reach our 2030 targets.
5: Carney is wishing the outgoing Quebec MP well.
6: Of course, it's for him to make decisions about his career. And
5: his response, starkly different from that of Green Party leader Elizabeth May.
7: I am heartbroken.
5: Guilbeault says he will formally resign from his Montreal area riding later this summer, leaving Carney hanging on to a majority with just two seats. Olivia Stefanovich, CBC News, Ottawa.
3: Ottawa has announced a deal to ship liquefied natural gas from BC's north coast to provide supply to Germany. It's being recognized as a major step in diversifying Canada's trading partners. But as Katie DeRosa reports, not everyone is celebrating.
8: The deal is for German energy company SEFA to buy 1 million metric tons of LNG every year from Cilicium's LNG. The proposed floating LNG facility in Nisga Nation territory hasn't been built yet, but final investment decision is expected within months. A Gikxan Nation hereditary chief is challenging the province's decision to greenlight the gas transmission pipeline that will feed the LNG facility. Jesse Stoppler is a Gikxan land steward. He says there hasn't been enough consultation with Gikxan title holders.
9: This cannot and should not come at the expense of Indigenous title holders here on the West Coast.
8: Others see this as an important step for diversifying Canada's trade. German tourist Werner Platzik is visiting Hazelton. He says Germany is looking for natural gas outside of Russia, Iran, and the U.S.
10: Canada is a partner we can rely on.
8: Katie DeRosa, CBC News, Victoria.
3: Prime Minister Mark Carney has announced plans to buy a fleet of early warning aircraft for the Canadian forces. He says Canada is negotiating with Sweden's Saab to purchase the Global Eye. Carney says it's critical to protecting Canada's sovereignty and includes a partnership with Bombardier.
11: The Global Eye partnership will establish Canadian-based production capability, positioning Canada as an integral part of the Global Eye global supply chain.
3: Saab's Global Eye was in competition with the U.S.-manufactured Boeing aircraft. The aircraft is also being considered by NATO. A CBC News investigation has uncovered dozens of complaints from Uber customers. They say they were signed up for premium monthly memberships without knowing. Uber denies the claim, saying users agreed to the service. But as Sophia Harris explains, experts warned that deceptive online tactics may be at play.
12: You feel like you've been scammed.
13: Nora Kelly of Montreal was surprised to find an $11 charge from Uber on her credit card bill for May 11th.
12: This is crazy. I was biking all day yesterday.
13: Next, Kelly uncovered four more Uber charges for previous months. Turns out she was enrolled in Uber One, a monthly paid membership that offers discounts. The problem, Kelly says, to her knowledge, she never signed up for Uber One. CBC News has heard from more than a dozen upset Canadians who say they were signed up for Uber One without their knowledge. Tech expert Ritesh Kotak says Uber may be getting people to sign up for Uber One by incorporating what are known as dark patterns, subtle design tricks embedded in websites and apps.
14: This is a sophisticated method to manipulate and mislead individuals into clicking something.
13: In an email to CBC News, Uber denied the use of dark patterns. Sophia Harris, CBC News, Toronto.
3: And that is The World This Hour. For CBC News, I'm Neil Kumar.
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3: of Gotik's story happened.
2: The CBC Regional News, the unofficial NTI presidential by-election results for 2026 are in. Gloria Uluksic was elected by 19.6% of votes cast. Uluksic will serve her term till December 2028. She beat nine other candidates. 72.4% of eligible voters cast their ballots. In 2022, a fire destroyed an office space leased by the government of Nunavut in Joe Haven. This meant the Nunavut Legal Services Board had to find a new spot for its headquarters. But the Justice Department has been having a hard time finding space for the board, and Minister of Justice George Hicks says it's making it hard to find staff.
4: With the Legal Services Board, with the office there, there are currently five positions, and currently with the office space challenge that we're going through right now, all of them are vacant.
2: On top of staffing and office space issues, all of their files burnt with the building. This loss took a toll on gathering historical data for annual reports. The long-awaited 2022-2023 Nunavut Legal Services Board annual reports will be tabled this sitting of the Nunavut Legislative Assembly, and the board was given clear direction to complete the remaining two annual reports. Baffinland has been given more time to figure out how to repay billions of dollars worth of debt. The Ontario Superior Court of Justice has extended its creditor protection period to June 5th. That means creditors cannot pull loans or take legal action on debts that Baffinland owes them. The company owes roughly $2.5 billion to creditors, according to the court-appointed monitor. The Hikatani Inuit Association and Nunavut Tungavik Incorporated say the restructuring is a serious concern for the roughly 300 Inuit employed at the Mary River Mine, but they say impact benefit agreements will remain through any potential changes, including new ownership. And a player on a real-life tragedy is heading to stages across Nunavik. Aukautid is a story about a murder and revenge in 1899 on the coast of Hudson Bay. The production involved 15 years of research and interviews with elders. Lisa Hupetwaluk is one of the writers.
3: Aukautik's story happened at specific sites, and so we visited those sites as well to touch, to see where Inuit used to live. You know, the old tent sites, the campsites, the hunting sites.
2: She says the play is part of a mission to promote and preserve Inuktitut. The tour begins in Kujuak on Saturday. It'll then make its way to Huaktuk, Kangiksuk, and Tasiuja. And that is the CBC Regional News. I'm Hoji Salat.
0: Alaku Hisi. 2303 Ohalaga Kenrot Alaku Hisi Tamani Nato 2303.

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Bingo Rotatin Lokanemit.

0: is pushing Mark Carney's government to remove a portion of the labor code that Ottawa has used to force workers back on the job. Section 107 gives the labor minister discretionary power to intervene in labor disputes. Leader of the NDP, though, Avi Lewis, says it undermines bargaining rights.
1: Section 107 has been used 8 times in the last 2 years to force workers back to work in legal strikes. We have postal workers here. We have railroad workers here. We have QP flight attendants, airline workers here. And they have all been subject to the draconian use of this provision.
0: Carney government's already reviewing the labor code and considering changes, but unions say they're worried Ottawa is going to end up trying to weaken their power. Prime Minister Carney is once again taking his economic sales pitch for Canada on the road, this time going to the United States. Carney will be in New York City today, meeting with business leaders and speaking with the Economic Club in New York. He's trying to draw more investment to Canada. Prime Minister's office has not identified exactly who he'll be sitting down with. The trip coming as Mexico and U.S. officials meet this week for CUSMA talks. Those talks with Canada have yet to begin. Australia is suing a U.S. manufacturing giant for the equivalent of about $2 billion Canadian. It's alleging 3M used toxic forever chemicals in firefighting foam that has contaminated dozens of defense bases across that country. Forever chemicals, compounds that don't break down, and they're linked to serious health issues as well. 3M insists it's never made forever chemicals in Australia and stopped selling the foam there 20 years ago. And finally, a mosque in Toronto is trying to make Eid celebrations more inclusive this year. Of course, large crowds are a staple this time of year, but for children with special needs, those spaces can be tough to navigate. Nuruddin Khurani reports.
2: Zakira Rose's 8-year-old daughter Halima is autistic. While she loves the festive spirit of Eid, the sensory overload of the traditional celebrations, usually held in large banquet halls lined with loudspeakers, was simply too much to bear. This year, the scene at Toronto's Khalid bin al-Walid Mosque is entirely different. The space has been transformed into a decompression zone, complete with noise-canceling headphones and weighted blankets.
3: I heard from one parent that this is their first time ever going to an Eid Salah. From another parent, they said it's been 4 years.
2: Dr. Sukina Dada of Smile Canada helped make the day a reality. Her organization partnered with local groups to bring this new take on Eid prayer to the mosque. The greatest gift this Eid wasn't the food or the toys for the kids. It was the simple joy of their children finally joining in on the celebration. Nuruddin Khurani, CBC News, Toronto.
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4: Mary Putulik 0606, Mary Putulik 0606. Mary Misher, Halagating Toy 0204. 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It's a big birthday from Bitikaluk, Nalakin. Okay, I didn't know.
5: 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tige halaktit how is out the minik report cards this is Elizabeth calling from Bitakalak school. We will have barbecue with our students and parents are more than welcome. So, hey, if you want to come, you can come at around 12, 11:45, 12. And the kids, students will be sent home at 1:30 by bus. We will have buses for them, two buses. So if you want to come by, you can drop by. Nakumik.
4: I see. All right.
5: Bye.
6: Sleep.

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The students will go home by bus at 1:30. Pit day tomorrow, and on Monday they can go there, go get their report card. YouTube. Sukai terpalu otak memang.

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0: Hey, listen, listen, listen, man. Listen, man. I don't know how many of you people believe in astrology. Yeah, that's right. That's right, baby. I am a Sagittarius. The most philosophical of all the signs. But anyway, I don't believe in it. I think it's a bunch of bullshit myself. But I tell you this, man. I tell you this. I don't know what's gonna happen, man. But I wanna have my kicks before the whole shithouse goes up in flames. All right. All right.
1: Alamanik 1012, Alamanik 1012. Vini Tuma, I will release you Halloween on my enemy. Mana 1041, 1145, a particular knitting a picnic to Tolong at the tavern is an inn. 1:30 upon Ila, I will carry you a maligumato, egomato, or tick, egonasertut. 1:30 upon Pertotkan kot an kaya lang ayut. Hope niya lang ito it. A little hurry for report card minute you na siya lats. Pitakalak students will be having their picnic today at 11:45. All parents are welcome. Going home today at 1:30. Pet day tomorrow and on

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Mark V. Gordon, Nunako Yumi, Otak Tisa Royal Rotit.

0: accepting exploration work for an open-pit mine project in Val d'Or. They say the Novador gold mining plan is simply cannot move forward without the community's consent, which it did not give. Sarah Kate Dallaire reports.
1: There is impact directly on the ground and on the people who use the land.
2: On Monday, Chief Lucien Wabanonik asked workers to stop digging at the Novador mining project site between Val d'Or and Louvicourt.
1: We did ask them to leave immediately the grounds, which they did.
2: Quebec's Environment Ministry says it has authorized exploration work on the site, insisting the Lac-Simon community was consulted. It says should the mining project move forward, the community will be consulted again.
1: There was a lack of good consultation, so we didn't give them any consent.
2: But Chief Wabanonik insists the government cannot make decisions affecting Indigenous lands without his nation's consent. The First Nation is worried about possible environmental impacts to the land.
1: In regards to the mining, the way it was proposed, so an open pit, that's not acceptable for us.
2: Chief Wabanonik says they are looking into legal action. The company Fresh Neo, which oversees the project, declined an interview, but in a statement says they are mindful of the position expressed by the Anishinaabe Nation and are willing to meet and continue the dialogue. Sarah Kate Dallaire, CBC News, Quebec City.
0: In other news, the mayor of Montreal says there are no plans to try to dismantle a sprawling homeless encampment in the east end of the city. But Soraya Martinez-Ferrada says the site along Notre Dame East is going to be cleaned up. It was one of a number of measures announced yesterday to tackle the unhoused situation affecting the city. Workers will be picking up the trash in and around the site more frequently. Some tents will also be asked to change location farther away from areas such as playgrounds. Mayor Martinez-Ferrada says living outside is far from ideal, but forcing people out right now just doesn't make sense.
3: We don't want everybody come to Notre Dame Street, but we do have to offer the alternatives. And right now, I don't have them. Not enough to respond to the fact that I can dismantle encampment if I don't give them an option.
0: The city is also giving more money to community organizations and standing up a crisis unit that'll operate year-round based on the measures introduced at the height of the winter freeze late last year. As Canada prepares to host the FIFA World Cup, the Federal Financial Intelligence Agency is warning that major sporting events can heighten the risk of vulnerable people being exploited by human traffickers. Financial Transactions and Reports Analysis Center of Canada is advising businesses to be on the lookout for signs of money dealings that may be linked to trafficking for the purposes of sexual exploitation or forced labor. And finally, a 23-year-old man from Hudson is gearing up for a walk across Peru, and all of it for charity. The 1,000-kilometer trek is meant to raise money for a Quebec organization to build homes in that country. Rowan Kennedy reports.
4: To really build the muscles in my legs and my shoulders.
5: Carson Burgess Parkinson says there's no better way to discover a country. It's no walk in the park he's planning.
4: Into the Andes and the Amazon rainforest. And hopefully I'll be walking about 20 kilometers a day.
5: Bridges Parkinson's mapped out a 1,000-kilometer hike from Cusco to Pucallpa in Peru. He says it should take him 2 months this fall, so he's got a lot of training ahead of him.
4: I go every single day with my dog out walking, and soon I'm going to be starting to load up my pack and start doing proper ruck walks.
5: His goal is to raise $12,000 for the Pure Art Foundation, a Hudson-based charity that has built 42 homes near Pucallpa, as well as a medical clinic. Founder Robert McKinnon says as the area's population has grown, infrastructure hasn't kept up.
6: Without people coming up with initiatives like Kirsten to raise money, we wouldn't be able to do what we do.
5: McKinnon plans to walk the last 5 kilometers with Bridges Parkinson, accompanied by the family who will live in the home they built later this year. Rowan Kennedy, CBC News, Montreal.
0: And that was your CBC News. Under the weather from Environment Canada, now Montreal into the Laurentians. A mix of sun and cloud across the board. Highs of 18 degrees in the Laurentians, up to 21 for Montreal. Mix of sun and cloud in Sherbrooke as well, with a chance of showers this afternoon and a high of 16. Mostly cloudy in Quebec City, also a chance of showers today with a high of 11. Into Gaspé now, periods of rain or drizzle continuing through the day with a high of 6. And mainly cloudy this morning, becoming a mix of sun and cloud this afternoon in Val d'Or. Expect a high in the region around 8.
7: Well, here we are again. One of the biggest, most talked about shows of the moment is a hockey romance. and it's based on a series of novels by a Canadian writer. Off Campus is the number one show on Prime Video. So why are hockey romances so hot right now? I'm Emil Niazi, sitting in for Elamine Abdel Mahmoud. This is Commotion. Jillian McKercher and Steve Dangle Glynn are here. Hello and welcome to the show.
8: Hello.
9: Good morning.
7: So, Steve, it feels like the hockey romance genre kind of came out of nowhere. You know, you had the massive success of the TV show Heated Rivalry, which kind of, reignited the interest in the series of books. And now you have this massive series Off Campus. So why is the hockey romance genre just blowing up right now?
8: Well, it's funny. Like I've always sort of noticed it on the outskirts of hockey and everything. Like I more pay attention to the games and the league and everything, but I am chronically online, like a lot of folks. And it happened, I guess, slowly over time, but also incredibly fast this past year. It was probably thanks to the TV show, but I guess I didn't understand the influence of book talk and these books and until it really infiltrated my house. Like one day I just realized my wife was asking more and more questions about hockey than she ever had.
7: Yeah.
8: And we've known each other for nearly 20 years and I've been doing this the whole time. And it's because she's reading all the books.
7: Yeah.
8: All the off-campus ones, Heated Rivalry, all of that.
7: And what does that feel like? Because I have to imagine this must have been something that you felt like, you know, was probably your little corner of the world. And now suddenly the entire world is like, yeah, so what does it mean when they do this and they do that?
8: Well, it's funny because, like, hockey is still very much this niche thing. In Canada, it's not, and I guess sometimes we forget about that, but most other parts of the world don't treat hockey the way that we do, right? And sometimes we lose sight of that, you know. But every now and then, hockey is thrust into the lexicon and everything. You know, the Leafs lose to their own Zamboni driver, and all of a sudden everyone's talking about them. That was sort of my last experience with this. But then with all the Heated Rivalry stuff,
10: Hini ratainak ilunakut
9: oligotracheotomy. Lanning dollar to shirt the hino we were lang. Hinek to go Ilonago all tea rayak to me. I thought to go to see you meet the local camp coordinator. The Matsumunga Mahit is in it more. Pinaso rayak to you name me big at Lone Okosimotiki logo. 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Then we need to see if you under real to see a chair of 2069 extension 34 with the winnie.

0: Mark V. Gordon, Dago Yone, Nunakoyo, Motek, the Sihoyolo, Mark V. Gordon. Hello, Tolanga, Lataravio, Nunakoyo, Tilo. Marky Elsevian took 2905 extension 2306. 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
0: Have this children near me, or Makoits and Magalos and Magatabo never been a man of hotel eat. Ubaloka, Sunakotanic, never to see what to eat. I love the hack to eat a quarter income taxing a king of a reactor who would tell me Mata, a Kalaya Tigari, your car, saying my two of them there in Matago, and how did you get to many of me? I don't know, you're doing the longer you, but to some of the other me. I had a quarter to say, no, I have you had to go out of Vienna. 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Good afternoon, Jamie. And my mind was saying, good morning, Jamie.
2: Good afternoon.
0: Nice and bright here in the Halloween. But it's kind of a north wind. If it was a south wind, we'd be like breathing, hardly breathing because of all the hot air coming from the seaside. So what's happening with the weather?
2: Weather this afternoon here in Iqaluit, mainly sunny, high plus 4 in Kimmelgop. Mainly sunny, wind east, 20 kilometers per hour, gusting to 40, high 6. In Kingite, a mix of sun and cloud, wind east, 30 kilometers per hour, high plus 2. In Punnetuk, sunny, wind southwest, 20 kilometers per hour, high plus 3. In Kaitadruk, mainly sunny, wind up to 15 kilometers per hour, high minus 2, wind chill is minus 8. In Clyde River, mainly sunny, wind southeast, 20 kilometers per hour, high minus 1, wind chill is minus 10. In Pond Inlet, mainly sunny, wind up to 15 kilometers per hour, high plus 1, wind chills minus 7. In Arctic Bay, mainly sunny, wind east, 20 kilometers per hour, gusting to 40, high plus 4. In Iqaluit, sunny, wind southeast, 30 kilometers per hour, high 0, wind chill is minus 9. In Senecaq, sunny, wind southeast, 20 kilometers per hour, high 0, wind chills minus 8. In Sunnykilog, cloudy, wind northwest, 20 kilometers per hour, becoming light near noon, high 0, wind chill is minus 8. In Resolute, cloudy, 30% chance of flurries or ice pellets early this afternoon with risk of freezing rain, Wind southeast, 60 kilometers per hour, gusting to 80, high 0, wind chills minus 10. And for Grease Fjord, a mix of sun and cloud, clearing late this afternoon, high plus 1. That's the latest weather update for you. Back to you, Rosie.
0: Thank you, Jamie.
1: Juliana, do you know Manalkin?
3: Hi.
4: Hi.
3: Yeah, I do know.
4: Okay. Bohala, the local at Sumay, to South Kusigam. Thing what's it, Connie Pisimalonga, to South Kusigunga, June me, so had seen you last on the Halonga. Okay, June will have part of the year last eight on a golf nick, Piria Langasin me up, a few lactam. June 6, $20 entry fee. Golf Lakhdui, June 6. 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Golf Lakhdui, Angutilu. 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I was able to get a little bit of a $120 entry fee. 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
5: okay nakot mi Julia
4: all right yeah. Thanks bye.
1: Nakap mi Julian, mana hiti kalau si ulo kunya mengamuk atau si ngupoti dengan macam.
6: It's absolutely amazing. It's absolutely amazing. I love it.
7: Yes. How long have you been taking taekwondo?
8: I think a year now.
6: Yes, yes, that's our first year. Yes, yes. We were looking for something you can do together because I don't look it. I'm 50, and my son's 12, and not a lot of places you can do this kind of activities together. And then for us, Taekwondo was a place where we can get to exercise and get the day out of us and learn new things. Edwin wanted to do martial arts a lot, and then I was like, yeah, I'll go with you. And then Taekwondo was the place that we found a way to do that together. So we're in the same classroom, right? We're in the same class. We're doing the lessons together, so it's amazing.
7: Yeah, so you two are father and son in the same class?
6: Yes. Yes. Both yellow belt, proud.
8: Yes.
6: Obviously, we're looking at climbing the belt colors as we go, but we motivate each other, you know, the dark nights in the winter. So, oh, I don't want to go. Ah, come on, let's go. And we're always happy to be here at the end of the day, you know.
7: So, Edwin, how was the experience for you when you went to the competition?
8: It was great. I had a lot of fun. It was a good challenge, let it all out and stuff. Yeah.
7: What was your favorite part of the trip?
8: Going to the mall and buying stuff by myself.
6: For the competition.
8: The competition, sparring. Because I dodged some nasty hits and I had a lot of fun doing that.
7: Wow. How do you both like taking taekwondo here in Iqaluit?
6: We don't miss classes. We like it that much. We're good days, bad days, dark, snow. Whenever there's a class, we're here. That's for sure. Yeah, we love it.
7: How do you like it?
8: I love it. Whenever I can, I come here.
7: What do you hope to see in the future as after the summer break?
6: For myself, I'd say more students, more people come in. That gives us opportunity to practice with different size, age group and things like that. And we get to learn together. That's amazing. I think that if we get more students, that definitely will improve the experience. It's already amazing as it is. Yeah, but.
8: Climbing the belts and learning more self-defense moves.
6: Yeah,
8: and
6: yeah.
8: Learning how to defend myself in situations if I ever do get in one.
7: Well, thank you both so much for your time. I have no other questions. Is there anything else any of you would like to add?
6: Taekwon.
8: Taekwon.
6: Thank you.
9: 14. 15. 16, 17, 18, 19, 20, 21, 22. Hello. How many movements in Los Angeles?
10: Mary Chenard, I am from Iqaluit.
7: What are you here for?
10: I'm here for Taekwondo.
7: The Taekwondo group went down to Ottawa for a competition. You want to tell me how it was like for you?
10: It was fun and also challenging.
7: And how was your experience while you were in the competition?
10: It was very good.
7: What did you get to do while you were there?
10: I did patterns and sparring.
7: Did you win any medals?
10: I won silver and gold.
7: How long have you been taking Taekwondo?
10: For 7 years.
7: What makes Taekwondo important for you?
10: I'd say that it fits me so well and it's challenging.
7: Would you recommend everyone to take Taekwondo?
10: I would recommend it, yeah.
7: And with this competition being over and the summer is coming up, what do you hope for the future?
10: I would say getting my ranks up.
7: What's your rank right now?
10: Yellow belt, green stripe.
7: How many ranks are there?
10: How many what?
11: Ranks.
10: There is five.
7: And what number are you in now?
10: I don't know what it's called, but yeah.
7: Well, thank you so much for your time. I have no other questions. Is there anything else you'd like to say?
10: No, there's nothing else.
7: Thank you.
10: Yeah, you're welcome.
9: 21? Hands up, who's in touch with 21? Who thinks it's 22? Who thinks it's 23? Who thinks it's 24? What's the meaning of dosa? Louder.
12: Now, that was interesting. Taekwondo, it's another form of kung fu, I think. It's a little bit like kung fu, but they have levels too. That is interesting. It's interesting that they went to a competition, which is an annual International General Choi Memorial Cup competition in Ottawa. And they were students, Jean-Francois Bouchard and his son Edwin, and also Mary Chenard and Angel Tanga. And CBC Toby Utak spoke with them. And that was very interesting that Iqaluit is getting up there. So if you do have children that do enjoy having a sport for discipline, this is the place to be, a bit like kung fu. And interesting. But FIFA is coming up to Canada. My goodness, I was reading up a little bit about it. And there's about 48 countries that are participating. And it's in Canada. My goodness, there was a lot of wow, if you are reading about FIFA. So it's coming to Toronto, I believe. That's exciting. Your summer, it could be your vacation.
13: CBC
11: wang hau sang nutu. 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
11: 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The official NTI presidential by-election results for 2026 are in. Gloria Uluksik was elected by 19.6% of votes cast. Uluksik will serve her term till December 2028. She beat nine other candidates, around 72.4% of eligible voters cast their ballots. Nunavik's police chief says he welcomes the recommendation made in an audit into their services. The third-party report released 2 weeks ago follows a series of fatal police-involved shootings in the region. There are 35 recommendations. Most are aimed at boosting Inuit representation and control over police services. Police Chief Jean-Francois Bernier.
13: The 35 recommendations, there were a lot that I was expecting. There were some that were more creative, I would say that way. And I like creativity and I like innovation.
11: Bernier says he still needs to consult with partners before making firm commitments on his next steps. He says his official response to the report will be at the next regional council meeting. That's in September. The federal government is in talks to buy new Arctic early warning aircraft. Saab's Global Eye jets can track objects up to 650 kilometers away on land, sea, or air. The Air Force had planned to acquire up to 6 planes for domestic and overseas operations. Prime Minister Mark Carney announced the negotiations in Ottawa on Wednesday.
14: With its suite of advanced sensors and mission systems, Saab's GoldenEye will be a key resource for Canadian Armed Forces to detect and deter threats across the Arctic.
11: Saab has also promised to transfer technology so its aircraft can be fully manufactured locally. Carney did not say anything about limiting the purchase of American-made jets. And Baffinland has been given more time to figure out how to repay billions of dollars worth of debt. The Ontario Superior Court of Justice has extended its creditor protection period to June 5th. That means creditors cannot pull loans or take legal action on debts that Baffinland owes them. The company owes roughly $2.5 billion to creditors, according to the court-appointed monitor. The Hikkatan Inuit Association and Nunavut Tungavik say the restructuring is a serious concern for roughly 300 Inuit employed at the Mary River Mine, but they say impact benefit agreements will remain through any potential changes, including ownership. And that's the CBC Regional News. I'm Khawish Alutu.
12: Thank you, Khawish. I'm not Khawish. I'm people that you eat. I'm not going to be able to eat. IHA. No, no, the Kubingo, the Chivatuita, Koa CKGC 103.5 FM. They made a chat around how you get in the Siwa. Not sure we don't know how to look. Akoa, bingo, the Siwa, Mata. Ika Yopatuita, Koa Hak Taralanik, and the Bunny Ikadoni. They look at you to get a hat to get a hat on me. Got to go over to bingo, what did I get seen out of Nelson Simbabuit? While I would not see Henry Gakanama to a Rotsita Kunonga, and done no hard outing a 9 7 5 2 1 0 0. They were not seeing with our name on the Kamei 30. Down a king on the pass so to kind of near the women, oh, you're near the women. Dako bingo na suti u hatak tu itako say na ulang ayuit. 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We and Last bingo for the year, it's the winter year for bingo. This is a public service announcement thanking Iqaluit Amateur Hockey Association. And it will be the last for the summer season will be off. So that Saturday will be the last one for this winter. But grab your cards at the DJ's or Ventures. IAHA wants to take a moment to thank our community for all your support for the Iqaluit Amateur Hockey Association. And they would like to give a warm thank you to their bingo callers for their hard work.

0: Chị ai vô sâu gia của nó có xem. A lot of the go da go peace. Ha no da go a bill sang a sugar to my god. I was so dig on up the hack on. The hand on the dumping up a lazy good unloving at the government. They call you a nuna gang in the dark go up a how not could say. Can I go to in a no go down up a dog on that dog? Emily outlook. Nalona do a bill to come. Dark water on my dog similar. Well, if you would like to learn gardening, of all places, Ihalut is a place to be. If you like your vegetables, especially tomatoes, radishes, beets, and carrot seeds, and you can also learn about add compost to plots, 7 to 9 for peace. So you'll be on hand, sir, learning. There's a place where you can actually go plant and learn about how to plant vegetables here in the Halloween. So Emily Outlook is a place, it's a person to talk to if you need some more information. And there's a place you can go, and it's very visible up there. But you know what? Talking about businesses and so on, I did not know this. I don't think nobody noticed it, too. But another important tax deadline is approaching, if you haven't done yours yet. But there is another deadline, which is approaching in. And it affects many Canadians. The Canadian Revenue Agency gives sole proprietors and self-employed workers more time to file their return. I didn't know that. As personal finance columnist Robina Ahmed-Haq report, this can be stressful time for anyone working in the gig economy.
1: If you made any money where you collected HST or GST or were not issued a T4, you may be considered self-employed. If that's the case, you have extra time to file your tax return.
2: If you are someone who is either a sole proprietor or someone who has a side hustle, you're earning a little bit of that, you know, that in that gig economy, we call it, you have the ability to take advantage of filing your taxes on June 15th instead of April 30th.
1: Stephanie Riccio is a chartered professional accountant based in Toronto serving clients across the country. She says that with so many more Canadians making a side income, many have more time to file their return. This includes individuals who have regular full-time jobs that issue a T4 and have any self-employment income. But there are conditions.
2: The big must-know in that is, even if you can file on June 15th, if you have a tax balance owing to the CRA, it actually still needs to be paid by April 30th. And if you do not pay by April 30th, then of course, May 1st, the clock starts to tick and you're going to start to accrue interest on that balance until it's paid.
1: Unlike individual filers, you do avoid the late filing penalty, as the CRA allows extra time for you to get all your documents together.
3: It is a big undertaking. The cost of red tape and paperwork on small business is massive.
1: Dan Kelly is the president of the Canadian Federation of Independent Business. He says small business owners are grateful for the extra time to file their return, but it doesn't take away from the fact that tax time is daunting for self-employed individuals. He says government procedures cost his members millions of dollars a year.
3: This is not a small issue for small business owners. It's a big one. And that's why, of course, we're always urging government to try to simplify as much as they possibly can our tax structures so that it allows for average people to do this on their own.
1: Kelly says many self-employed individuals are not tax savvy. They struggle with bookkeeping and accounting. He wants the government to do more than just give self-employed Canadians extra time to file. He estimates that there are up to 4 million Canadians who would be considered self-employed.
3: The situation is quite complicated, and there are extra responsibilities if you are self-employed. Now, there certainly are some benefits.

0: of that, in that you can perhaps offset some expenses, and deduct certain things that salary employees are not able to deduct. But you have to make sure that you have a really strong case to do that. And you absolutely need to make sure that you have all the documentation in place. So there are additional stressors that the salary employees just don't have.
1: Kelly recommends sole proprietors seek the help of a tax professional. He says for most self-employed individuals, their tax situation is more complicated. Accountant Riccio agrees and says many may be leaving money on the table if they don't understand what they are entitled to.
2: I would definitely say is not being aware of all of the deductions and the credits that you could be eligible for, right, if it's your first time going through this process. And I think that I would also say, you know, for people who are in relationships, also not recognizing that if one person within the partnership qualifies for the June 15th deadline, that the other partner in the relationship is also able to take advantage of that same filing extension.
1: She says most self-employed people make quarterly payments for both income tax and HST-GST payments throughout the year. So there should not be any overdue payments when you file. But that doesn't take away from the stress of this deadline. For CBC Radio, I'm Rubina Ahmed-Huck.
3: Wow, things are good to know. And thank you, Rubina. And self-employed. That was quite a column that Rubina did. And it must be very stressful. Never thought of that. Tämä kotona mennä kotiin inkomtaisen kamakirviin asukkoon. 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We met with a palliative and it's similar to Rabina. That's similar to somebody who was a million. I had a near hundred young luck, time at down. Macuning, how you being worked in it, how you get out the run out to that quiet in that bed. I didn't dare to see you in a mellow. And as you do, you could be the Hatamara come with you, and see a yachtikota a put it in on me, cut it to sell out the corridor, my mother, and how you may yell you, Ilogomatana, but see how you get on the sea, bigger let to done ski camp when I tell you how you get bigger on the sea. Taqua BNUNA2024@gmail.com, how you got bigger to work out. It'll be going to our team. Tapanita, Canada, Mita, Quato, down and it to run to me, tumbled up, but then you have it to our art doing, not with me. I have it you under me at the same woman met a Nuna lead 48, Nuna, you and me. Down at Toronto, meet the Langa Pim Marina down the yuk. How you get coming around? What's your dog or dog on a knock digging it doing? What's your mark? Inuin, Billions total of a lay in big as it took at the money, Canada made up dollar panilla. So dakwa bingo dakwa kau pacak ambat dauna. 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Take one, no, you're not so to call you. How I go now? We'll see 1-888-896-3135. 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How you call him? I don't know how go. Dako, Ako Satan, the Ruby Hanata, you can react down the Ruby. King Barretto down the pad, Beluka, Dako, sit down the Pata Hanata Begilla, I say. I had only doubt on the 2 week mood, oh, how I never sit down, oh, how at all ago. To have another like to me, Lohata, you come me, I took down the going, and yet we are similar to Dana, oh, how at the Gunasiak time. Quarter began, Hangata, you come me, can I have the being in Eden Nico, Ikaya Gunasiak to his good to meet Tamanga, Dan, oh, how government, no, no government, the Koyarinon, Dana Charmaine de Urasia. 975-571-2 That is so not it. How you got picked on the human you got. To have a little that is so nearly good. A malato to near a European media. The boon out of me, you had a minute. I'm going to give a little me on another hot time when you see no titum. Now I love the court, a few of them matter. 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

0: Ach, neue Konjak, ich hin noch ein Mago, ey Lord. 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
1: By 10 o'clock at night, you could see the flames up the hills. By 4 in the morning, this whole hillside, all these mountains, the skies were redder than I've ever seen before.
0: Every summer, the fires come. And every year, they're hotter, faster, and harder to stop.
2: This fire is a result of literally a spark that traveled 3.8 kilometers across the lake. Mind-boggling.
0: Homes burn. Highways close, families flee. But this crisis didn't come out of nowhere.
3: We can draw some parallels with California as well. With our forest, the trees got older, more impacted by disease and insects, and the fuel was thicker. So when the fires happened, they would become mega fires.
0: So how do we become more fire-resistant in a province that has over 55 million hectares of forest?

I grew up in a small town and I spent most of my time in the outdoors. It was just kind of a natural fit for me to have a job where I got to spend time in the forest and working with trees. I had a wide variety of jobs. I started off on a helitack crew, then I worked on a rappel crew. I supervised logging, I supervised tree planting, I developed areas for harvesting. It's a very peaceful time when you're in the forest, and I've always enjoyed that, where you're walking around and it's changing all the time. Different forests, different types. You see animals, sometimes you run into bears. When I look at the wildfire impacts,

Bingo Dino Goidi Rallang Toughest Cards, $10 Ball Ball, $10 Diversion, $10 Magic Ball, $7.50 a game. 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Kasi yan ko Honda, tiki si makatang ito.

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Bicycle, you are Eli Watt, Yari Johannes, Susie McCarrick Saunders, Jerry Davis, Michael Arnatuk. 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Eli Watt, Yari Johannes, Susie McCarrick Saunders, Jerry Davis, Michael Arnatuk. Congratulations from Yanamari School. 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
3: time. 1990 of the logo, Charlie Santa, Soloximeter. 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

0: 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Congratulations.
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Yeah.

0: Charlie Kotak, 1-800-361-7052, extension 2222. 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Pinko Tini, which sold $80. 12 face cards, $10 ball ball, $10 the box, and $10 the magic ball. $750 King of the Bang Honda, 2026 Honda 520, with 2,500 cash. Kisianigo Honda Mana Tiximangimahoyimahoyokosi.
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0: Sushi Hokkaido, nickel silver medium large Chinese subs, $10. Banana bread, $10. The canary in the middle sushi, Sushi Hokkaido, large Chinese subs, $10. Banana bread, yellow, $10.
1: Back, I come across a great and wasted friend of mine in the hallway of a recording studio. And while he was reciting some poetry to me that he'd written, I saw that he was about a step away from dying, and I couldn't help but wonder why. And the lines of this song occurred to me. I'm happy to say he's no longer wasted, and he's got him a good woman. And I'd like to dedicate this to John and June, who helped show me how to beat the devil. It was wintertime in Nashville, down on Music City Row. And I was looking for a place to get myself out of the cold, to warm the frozen feeling that was eating at my soul. Keep the chilly wind off my guitar. My thirsty wanted whiskey, my hungry needed beans. But it'd been a month of payday since I'd heard that eagle scream. So with a stomach full of empty and a pocket full of dreams, I left my pride and stepped inside a bar. Actually, I guess you'd call it a tavern. Cigarette smoke to the ceiling and sawdust on the floor. Friendly shadows. I saw that there was just one old man sitting at the bar. And in the mirror I could see him checking me and my guitar. And he turned and said, "Come up here, boy, and show us what you are." I said, "I'm dry." And he bought me a beer. He nodded at my guitar and said, "It's a tough life, ain't it?" I just looked at him. He said, "You ain't making any money, are you?" I said, "You've been reading my mail." He just smiled and said, "Let me see that guitar. I got something you ought to hear." Then he laid it on me.

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Back when failure had me locked out on the wrong side of the door. When no one stood behind me but my shadow on the floor. 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You see, the devil haunts a hungry man. 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
7: 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This is As It Happens.

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1: Prototype.
2: The hardest thing is to get started.
3: It's the ideas and the choice of which ones to flush out that I think are very human discipline.
4: We have started to deal with computers in higher and higher levels of abstraction.
5: Just push a button.
6: Rapid prototyping allows you to identify what's important early on.
3: People then end up spending more time on the decisions of what they want to actually make.

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If the scat man can do it, so can you. Everybody's saying that the scat man stutters, but does and never stutter when he sings. But what you don't know, I'm gonna tell you right now that the stutter and the scat is the same thing. Yo, I'm the scat man. Where's the scat man? I'm the scat man. Why should we be pleasing any politician? Reasons who would try to cheat the seasons if they could. The state of the condition insults my intuition, and it only makes me crazy and hard like wood. Everybody stutters one way or the other, so check out my message to you. 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

0: Good evening, Marilyn Ngovunga, Nancy Lone, Nupinko, Tisilangayo, Kwapinko, Tawasalangayuit, first game, Ila, 750 a game, last game, 10th game, Honda.
1: Plus 2,500?
0: Honda plus 2,500. Kwapinko, Tawasalangayuit, first game, XLT, right side up. Second game, three small Ys anyway. Third game, two corners plus one Y hitting any hunting. Fourth game, one line across plus three corners. Fifth game, large Y anyway. Game six, large T anyway. Game seven, group of nine. Game eight, one line plus small T hunting. Game nine, top or bottom. Game 10, three full card blackout, double action. Uno 4,830 mito. Ukwa Powerball, 7,235 mili. 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Damani miyong ito no out of towner Powerball 1910, out of towner Magic Ball 1960. Patelo nang isunamit siya tut. Good luck, everybody.

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B1 7,235 B1 Una pingwasiya vote. First game, blue cards. XLT, right side up. Hot ball and 35. And 3-5. And 35, hot ball. Mille realisi. B5, B15, I25, and 35 hot ball, and 45, G55, Amalo O65, and O75. XLT right side up, hot ball 35. 5 meso tsililimat, B5, B15, I25, and 35, and 45, G55, O65, and 75.

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Oh, 74. 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

071 071 071. And 39 and 39 and 39. XLT right side up. B12 B12 B12.

And 41. 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XLT Makitatsia Tilo. 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

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Okay. 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Good bingo. 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
1: Stephen Gordon Jr., Bingo.
0: Go Bingo.
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0: 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B7 limut. Next game. 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

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Three small Ys anyway. Pingasoni Uyatsuti la rapid neat hunting na Sanagaswa Husi. 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
0: Annie Cooper.
1: Annie Cooper. Good bingo. Hi, card number?
2: 15176.

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0: Kupingo, Patty?
1: Alan.
0: Alan, Alan, yes. York.
1: Yeah.
0: Kupingo.
1: Thank you.
0: Hi, cart number?
2: 15486.
3: 15486.
0: Good bingo on 57, Kina.
2: Nicole the Kepi.
0: Oh, good bingo. Bye.
2: Thank you. Bye.
0: Hi.
4: Hi.
0: Card number?
4: 15941.
0: 15941. Good bingo on 57.
4: Jimmy Gordon Jr.
0: Good bingo. Hi, card number? 17612. Good bingo on 57, Gina.
5: Cindy Parsons.
0: Good bingo.
5: Nickel me.
0: Okay, that copying could set it. Annie Cooper, Alan York, Nicota Kepik, Jimmy Gordon Jr., and Cindy Parsons. Good bingo. Next game. Green, if it's a goal, I'm going to see green sheets. Two corners plus one Y hitting any Hanutinak. One Y anyway in the middle. Plus two corners. Hot ball. And 34 is your hot ball. Millerelle C, B4, B14, I24, and 34 hot ball. And 44. G54, O64, Amalo 74, hot ball and 34, B4, B14, okay, two corners plus one Y in the middle, small Y in the middle, Hanutrina.

B4, B14, I-24, and 34 Hotball, 44, G-54, O-64, and 74. And 39, regular number, and 39, regular number, and 39, and 39, and 39. B15, B15, B15, Dawsit me la get logo. I-16, I-16, I-16.

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2: Hi.
0: Card number?
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0: 25? Good bingo on 25, Kina.
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2: 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Bye.
0: Hi, card number?
3: 17535.
0: Good bingo on 25, Kina.
3: Brian York.
0: Good bingo.
3: Thanks.
0: Dema. Coila. Oh, no, going out in the room. Okay, Dakwa Bingo Zetit, Alison May, Kevin Takhebik, Brian York, 7:50 Navitin. Next game, yellow sheets, one line, sunny muk plus three corners. Tirikung in no atu arunatuk, sunny muk. One line across plus three corners. Hot ball, namanapat. B9 is your hot ball. Mili realisi, B9, I19, I29, N39, G49, 59, O69. Hot ball, B9. 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B9. Hot ball, I-19, I-29, N-39, G-49, 59, O-69. 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

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One line across plus three corners. I-25 Hakata and 37 and 37 and 37.

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I-30, I-30, I-30.